0: Solo.
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0: Det her er Solo. Radio Solo. Vi giver dig gode sange.
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5: 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Architecture unfamiliar. I could get

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1: 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Yeah.

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Hey. What's up guys, this is Bruno Mars. Right now. I just might right now. Radio Solo. Vi giver dig gode sange.

0: 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This is Ed Sheeran.
1: 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This is Bam Bam featuring Ed Sheeran.
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You're listening to my song.